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0: You want some BTS? We got it.
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1: 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See you at the bar, you was hardly talking. That's when I knew that your heart was scarring. Friends to lovers need a part to star in. Like, wait, babe, let me

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1: Let's get the party started. See you at the bar, you was hardly talking. That's when I knew that your heart was scarring. Friends to lovers need a part to star in. Like, wait, babe, let me

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Did you capture it?

0: 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Nur bei McDonald's. 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
3: 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I wanna be king in your story. I wanna know who you are. I want your heart to be for me. Oh, yeah. I want you to sing to me softly, 'cause then I'm out running the dark. That's all that love ever taught me. Oh, yeah. 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
5: 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This is Yap from Sonderling, and you can hear the best Tomorrowland anthems on Tomorrowland.

look at you, you're taking me out of the ordinary. I want you to lay me down to a dead and buried on the edge of your knife, staying drunk on your fine.